0: important, but it seems like it's more important every year. And I think all you have to do is look and see where the breakdown of the money goes. Can you believe the kid over at Texas Tech? Now, I happen to think he's a good quarterback. I mean, I don't know that you can say he's worth $6
1: million. Yeah.
0: I mean, I think he's really good. You know, what would OU have to pay Al if
1: I don't know. I mean,
0: you know, if they went out and they put an all out attack on someone, I mean, you got to look at it and say you're probably in a $3 million range.
2: And then Dean, okay, you bring him in, and does that make Bo Bentley, man? He says, I'm out of here.
0: Yeah. Right. Right.
2: So it's insane what's going on and the decisions that you have to make are really, really tough. What about the basketball, the NBA? How about the Knicks, that game with the Hawks yesterday? Was that not unbelievable?
0: Never seen anything like it. I'm like everybody else. I tuned in, second quarter and saw those scores. Hell, they were up 60 points in the game on the road.
2: Yeah, on the road.
0: Just amazing. Combination of great play and horrible play. No, just stunning. You know, the one that interests me, and I think most of our listeners right now, is that Laker game tonight, right?
2: Yep.
0: I mean, this is huge. This is huge. Who are you? Well, I'll tell you who I'm leaning to. I'm just not up on the Lakers. I mean, not that I think Houston has all the answers, but I'm just not up on the Lakers right now. And put a gun to my head, I would take Houston.
2: Houston's a 4.5-point favorite tonight at home.
0: Yeah.
2: So,
0: is it up to? Yeah, I thought it was a little less than that. Who do you? What do you think?
2: No, it's 3.5, by the way. I kind of Houston. I think that LeBron, as you go on and on and on, age is going to catch up to you.
0: Yeah.
2: So he just does not look like the same.
0: I look at him almost as a liability. You and I are saying the same thing. I mean, he's going to score some, you know, he'll post some numbers, but it's almost a liability.
2: Well, and Austin Reeves had 22 the other night, but he only hit 4 of 16 shots. So, here, you know the networks want L.A. I mean, they want the Lakers and the Thunder playing.
0: Sure.
2: I mean,
0: absolutely.
2: So, but I don't know. LeBron, it would be more fun, right, if for the Thunder to play Lakers?
0: Yeah, sure it would. And it would get a whole lot more attention.
2: Well, and Doncic is definitely not going to play in the series, so, but they got Reed. But, whoever they play, Dean, they don't have a chance. Either the Lakers or Rockets do not have a chance against. Now, Durant's out again. Does he ever tweet you again?
0: No, I was thinking about that yesterday. No, no, he doesn't. But all I know is J-Dub needs all the time he can get. And in my mind, I narrowed it down to 3 a long time ago, with Boston being the other, Spurs, OKC, and Boston. But this Boston deal right now, if New York, and they could do it, they could find a way to pull this out. If they win this, I would be shocked if the Knicks could hang with the Thunder in the finals. So if that were to happen, if they were the surviving team, we're looking at the Thunder and the Spurs literally playing for the world championship, and the Thunder should get through this next round without a problem. So we're really focusing, in my mind, on one series for a championship.
2: Yeah, I mean,
0: if Boston doesn't recover,
2: you know what? We cool the Knicks, not just because I'm a Knicks fan, but because of New York and everything. But that would be a fun final, the Knicks and the Thunder, right?
0: Oh yeah, gosh, I would have to find a way to go to one of those, Al. Yeah.
2: Oh no, no doubt. No, man, have you been to the Garden?
0: Yeah. Okay. Yeah.
2: What's your thoughts of it?
0: Yeah.
2: What's your thoughts?
0: Man, it is different. How have they changed

0: in the last few years because it was a lot different years ago. Now, are they like the Lakers in that they douse the lights in the stands where you have a more of a theater look?
1: It's been such a long time. I used to go there all the time as a kid, obviously. It's been a while since I was back there. But it's kind of magic. Hey, Dino, thanks. Have a great weekend, man. Okay?
0: Okay, God. Talk to you soon.
1: Lucky Star, they got a great concert next week, Tony. ZZ Top, who else is going out there with them?
2: Dwight Yoakam, the Dos Amigos.
1: Yeah, Dwight Yoakam and ZZ Top, huh? Pretty good.
2: Dos Amigos Saturday. Tour, yeah.
1: Yeah. What's the name of the tour?
2: Dos Amigos Tour.
1: Dos means two. Yep. Dos Cerveza, por favor. Huh?
2: Very good, Al.
1: You think I don't know how to speak Spanish, huh?
2: I think you can operate.
1: Let's come back. We're going to come back, and we'll have one more segment right here at 98.1 FM.
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